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4: Mostly clear but breezy overnight. Our low temperature will be in the mid-60s. It'll be partly sunny and not as warm on Thursday as high pressure builds in, or high near 80. Thursday night, mostly clear and 59. And for Friday, sunny and warm with a high back in the upper 80s. Saturday, thunderstorm chances return. I'm meteorologist Ann Holliday.
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6: 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Yeah, right. 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
10: Because the price may go up after that. There may not be any seats left. They'll have to evaluate after June 30th. So you want a seat on the bus, do it by June 30th, it sounds like.
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12: Mostly clear but breezy overnight. Our low temperature will be in the mid-60s. It'll be partly sunny and not as warm on Thursday as high pressure builds in, or high near 80. Thursday night, mostly clear and 59. And for Friday, sunny and warm with a high back in the upper 80s. Saturday, thunderstorm chances return. I'm meteorologist Ann Holliday.
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2: Mostly clear but breezy overnight. Our low temperature will be in the mid-60s. It'll be partly sunny and not as warm on Thursday as high pressure builds in, or high near 80. Thursday night, mostly clear and 59. And for Friday, sunny and warm with a high back in the upper 80s. Saturday, thunderstorm chances return. I'm meteorologist Ann Holliday.
1: 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KJO.

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2: Mostly clear but breezy overnight. Our low temperature will be in the mid-60s. It'll be partly sunny and not as warm on Thursday as high pressure builds in, or high near 80. Thursday night, mostly clear and 59. And for Friday, sunny and warm with a high back in the upper 80s. Saturday, thunderstorm chances return. I'm meteorologist Ann Holliday.
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4: Mostly clear but breezy overnight. Our low temperature will be in the mid-60s. It'll be partly sunny and not as warm on Thursday as high pressure builds in, or high near 80. Thursday night, mostly clear and 59. And for Friday, sunny and warm with a high back in the upper 80s. Saturday, thunderstorm chances return. I'm meteorologist Ann Holliday.
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0: The Ballard's Walleye Fishing Trip of a Lifetime is August 9th through the 13th. Your host, Brent Martin. And Brent, how do you describe the trip?
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3: Mostly clear but breezy overnight. Our low temperature will be in the mid-60s. It'll be partly sunny and not as warm on Thursday as high pressure builds in, or high near 80. Thursday night, mostly clear and 59. And for Friday, sunny and warm with a high back in the upper 80s. Saturday, thunderstorm chances return. I'm meteorologist Ann Holliday.
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1: KJO 105.5 weather update.
2: Mostly clear but breezy overnight. Our low temperature will be in the mid-60s. It'll be partly sunny and not as warm on Thursday as high pressure builds in, or high near 80. Thursday night, mostly clear and 59. And for Friday, sunny and warm with a high back in the upper 80s. Saturday, thunderstorm chances return. I'm meteorologist Ann Holliday.
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3: Mostly clear but breezy overnight. Our low temperature will be in the mid-60s. It'll be partly sunny and not as warm on Thursday as high pressure builds in, or high near 80. Thursday night, mostly clear and 59. And for Friday, sunny and warm with a high back in the upper 80s. Saturday, thunderstorm chances return. I'm meteorologist Ann Holliday.
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5: Mostly clear but breezy overnight. Our low temperature will be in the mid-60s. It'll be partly sunny and not as warm on Thursday as high pressure builds in. Our high near 80. Thursday night, mostly clear and 59. And for Friday, sunny and warm with a high back in the upper 80s. Saturday, thunderstorm chances return. I'm meteorologist Ann Holliday.
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3: Mostly clear but breezy overnight. Our low temperature will be in the mid-60s. It'll be partly sunny and not as warm on Thursday as high pressure builds in. Our high near 80. Thursday night, mostly clear and 59. And for Friday, sunny and warm with a high back in the upper 80s. Saturday, thunderstorm chances return. I'm meteorologist Ann Holliday.
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0: Mostly clear but breezy overnight. Our low temperature will be in the mid-60s. It'll be partly sunny and not as warm on Thursday as high pressure builds in, or high near 80. Thursday night, mostly clear and 59. And for Friday, sunny and warm with a high back in the upper 80s. Saturday, thunderstorm chances return. I'm meteorologist Ann Holliday.
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1: Mostly clear but breezy overnight. Our low temperature will be in the mid-60s. It'll be partly sunny and not as warm on Thursday as high pressure builds in, our high near 80. Thursday night, mostly clear and 59. And for Friday, sunny and warm with a high back in the upper 80s. Saturday, thunderstorm chances return. I'm meteorologist Dan Holliday.
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1: Mostly clear but breezy overnight. Our low temperature will be in the mid-60s. It'll be partly sunny and not as warm on Thursday as high pressure builds in, our high near 80. Thursday night, mostly clear and 59. And for Friday, sunny and warm with a high back in the upper 80s. Saturday, thunderstorm chances return. I'm meteorologist Ann Holliday.
2: 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This is a great fishing trip.
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I know just what I need now. 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
4: Mostly clear but breezy overnight. Our low temperature will be in the mid-60s. It'll be partly sunny and not as warm on Thursday as high pressure builds in. Our high near 80. Thursday night, mostly clear and 59. And for Friday, sunny and warm with a high back in the upper 80s. Saturday, thunderstorm chances return. I'm meteorologist Ann Holliday.
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4: 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Your host, Brent Martin. And Brent, how do you describe the trip?
5: 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Couples go there, young people go there.
4: 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So say a husband and a wife want to go, then their spouse

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2: 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It's a little feature we whip out this time of the morning on weekdays. We play an older song next to a new song, try to give you a little bit of a wow moment. This one from the Y2K era, so cool. It's KJO 105.5.

0: We have a system passing by this morning that could bring us some scattered showers. Otherwise, a clearing sky with a high 79. Mostly clear and cooler tonight, down to 60. And then sunny and warmer on Friday with a high 86. Scattered storms possible Friday night and again early Saturday with a high 87. I'm meteorologist Ann Holliday.
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I know, hard to believe it'll be season six of Only Murders with our girl Selena right there. And the two funny guys that she works with, who sometimes aren't that funny. It's KJO 105.5. Something old, something new, a little thing we whip out this time of the morning on weekdays. Help wake up the brain, ease into the day. It's coming up.

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1: Boy, people really raved about the show Mr. Vanilla Ice was part of at Kauffman Center after the Royals game. That was last year. It was a couple of years ago, I think. Yeah, he could still bring it. It's KJ 105.5. Something old, something new. There's the old. Here's the new. Olivia Rodrigo.

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0: KJO 1055 weather update.
1: We have a system passing by this morning that could bring us some scattered showers. Otherwise, a clearing sky with a high 79. Mostly clear and cooler tonight, down to 60. And then sunny and warmer on Friday with a high 86. Scattered storms possible Friday night and again early Saturday with a high 87. I'm meteorologist Ann Holliday.
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There is some kind of conspiracy thing going around about ticks causing us to have allergic reactions to beef, and it's not true. 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
2: All these weird rumors and conspiracy theories on the internet about ticks being spread, ticks, the parasite being spread to get us allergic to red meat. Not true, though.
3: Lone star ticks can bite humans and spread a disease called alpha-gal syndrome. That's a serious, potentially life-threatening allergy to red meat and sometimes dairy.
4: So some people will have these anaphylactic reactions where they start to...
3: Experts say that while alpha-gal syndrome can be managed, it cannot be cured.
2: Perhaps that's the bad news, but the good news is this has not been engineered. There's no conspiracy behind this. Ticks have always had this ability, among other abilities, Lyme disease and such.
0: KJO 105.5, information update.
5: St. Joseph firefighters rushed to an abandoned building at 3rd and Sylvanie Streets after pallets caught fire. Crews couldn't get in at first, so they knocked out a window, made entry, and put the flames out. Fire Captain Jeff Wilson says this spot has been a repeat problem. Crews have been called there multiple times lately for fires. St. Joseph City Council is set for a work session at City Hall, and it's shaping up as a nuts and bolts meeting with real consequences. Mayor Larry Miller says council members will review an agreement with the Bartlett Center, then turn to long-needed HVAC upgrades at the Civic Arena. They'll also get a first look at topics headed for the next regular session. Falls City, Nebraska is moving fast on fixes at the power plant. Administrator Gary Jorn wants a pricey audit by Wärtsilä engineers after that recent outage, saying third-party companies aren't allowed to touch the engine. He points to past operational troubles and thin maintenance. The city council voted 6-0 to proceed, with two members absent. Repairs could hit $200,000. For news online, check out stjosephpost.com.
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Yeah, you like that one? We have a lot of Thursday throwbacks for you this morning here at KJL 105.5 and all day long. And coming up, are the new robots really creepy? Big answer so far is maybe.

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1: We have a system passing by this morning that could bring us some scattered showers. Otherwise, a clearing sky with a high 79. Mostly clear and cooler tonight, down to 60. And then sunny and warmer on Friday with a high 86. Scattered storms possible Friday night and again early Saturday with a high 87. I'm meteorologist Ann Holliday.
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2: Have you seen some of the new generation robots that look very human? 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It looks the lips, the way the eyes move and so forth. 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
5: It's a crossbreed between, like, a Chucky doll and a Barbie doll.
2: Oh, that is the perfect description. Well, first, these android-type things, these entities, they had the dead eyes. Remember the whole dead eye thing from like 5-6 years ago? Oh yeah, we have robots that can talk to you and stuff, but don't look into their eyes. Now it's kind of the other way around. It's just getting creepy.
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6: Atchison, Kansas police are set to swap out 31 ballistic vests, now 5 years old, after commission approval. The gear will be bought from Point Blank under a state contract. Total cost tops $31,000, but a U.S. Department of Justice grant trims the city's share to about $19,574. The city had budgeted $25,000. Mazingo Lake Recreation Park has a new deepwater dock, and it's already changing how people fish there. The dock went in during mid-March and was formally dedicated last week. It's a joint project of the Missouri Department of Conservation and the park. Anglers can reach deeper water without a boat, and it also works as a boat slip, backed by an outdoor recreation infrastructure grant. Missouri is leaning into its rock-solid advantage. The Missouri Department of Natural Resources is working with partners on a Missouri Critical Minerals Plan, pitching the state as a top 10 mineral producer with cobalt, nickel, and rare earth elements in the ground. The goals? Responsible production, less dependence on foreign sources, and a stronger economy. Stakeholders are being asked to weigh in. For news online, check out stjosephpost.com.
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What a really cool, inspiring story. This Little League umpire who has a lot of energy and enthusiasm, does some funny jumps and flips and stuff, getting called up to the bigger leagues. 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
1: We have a system passing by this morning that could bring us some scattered showers. Otherwise, a clearing sky with a high 79. Mostly clear and cooler tonight, down to 60. And then sunny and warmer on Friday with a high 86. Scattered storms possible Friday night and again early Saturday with a high 87. I'm meteorologist Ann Holliday.
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1: This is such a feel-good story. Man, this umpire put a lot into the little leagues. He was always running around doing these different dances and gestures and jumps. And he's an umpire, but for the little leagues, now he's getting called up to the big leagues.
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1: 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I mean, he's like reinventing. He could save baseball. You know, a lot of people find the sport slow, boring, whatever. 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
3: St. Joseph firefighters rushed to an abandoned building at 3rd and Silvany Streets after pallets caught fire. Crews couldn't reach the flames from outside, so they knocked out a window, got inside, and put it out fast. Fire Captain Jeff Wilson says this isn't new. Crews have been called to that same building multiple times lately for fires. St. Joseph City Council is set for a work session at City Hall, and it's got some practical items on the table. Mayor Larry Miller says council members will review an agreement involving the Bartlett Center, then turn to needed upgrades for the Civic Arena HVAC system. They'll also preview agenda topics ahead of the next regular council session. In Falls City, Nebraska, Administrator Gary Jorn is pushing an audit by Wartsila engineers after a power outage exposed ongoing trouble with the city's power plant engine. He says outside firms aren't allowed to touch it. Jorn points to past operational problems and missed maintenance. The city council voted 6-0 to approve the audit. Two members were absent. Repairs could hit $200,000. For news online, check out stjosephpost.com.
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1: We have a system passing by this morning that could bring us some scattered showers. Otherwise, a clearing sky with a high 79. Mostly clear and cooler tonight, down to 60. And then sunny and warmer on Friday with a high 86. Scattered storms possible Friday night and again early Saturday with a high 87. I'm meteorologist Ann Holliday.
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Throwbacks all day today here at KJ1055. You're having some wow moments. Like, oh, that reminds me of this period of my life and whatnot. That's what we're going for. It's KJ1055. 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
2: It's a drone show, but it creates a scoreboard in Seattle. This is really mind-blowing.
3: There it is, the first drone display of a scoreboard from a FIFA match. It took 80-something hours to make this, 400 drones used. And this is the first scoreboard to be made out of drones, organizers say, happening here underneath Seattle Space Needle.
2: Really unusual. Seattle is a pretty tech-savvy city with Microsoft being based there and this and that. So it's pretty neat that they pulled this off. Really something to coordinate. Even more mind-blowing, earlier that day, it was sunny in Seattle.
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4: Mazingo Lake Recreation Park is adding a new option for anglers, and it's already in place. A deep water dock installed in mid-March was formally dedicated last week. It's a joint project between the Missouri Department of Conservation and the park, letting people fish deeper water without a boat, and it can serve as a boat slip. Funding came through the Outdoor Recreation Infrastructure Grant, with costs split. A determined Nashville resident is putting miles behind a mission. Elliot Smetchkel is walking across the United States to raise $20,000 for the Monroe Correll Jr. Children's Hospital at Vanderbilt in Nashville. He passed through St. Joseph on day 49, heading westbound on U.S. Highway 36. 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Missouri's job picture stayed steady in May. 3,400 jobs added and unemployment holding at 3.8%. 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
10: Exit 53 off I-29 and 71 Highway in St. Joe.

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Happy birthday. If it's your birthday today, hope something really special takes place for you or you make something special happen. Blake Shelton is 50 today. I didn't realize he was that much younger than... What's Gwen? I think she's 57, if memory serves. Didn't realize that he's a bit younger, let's just say. It's KJO 105.5.

bumper cars kind of guy. What's your story with carnivals? How about we hook you up with some tickets? 671-1055 for KJO, 1055, 671-1055 for carnival tickets. They say

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1: We have a system passing by this morning that could bring us some scattered showers. Otherwise, a clearing sky with a high 79. Mostly clear and cooler tonight, down to 60. And then sunny and warmer on Friday with a high 86. Scattered storms possible Friday night and again early Saturday with a high 87. I'm meteorologist Ann Holliday.
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0: Good morning, KJ1055. Would you like to take a ride?
1: Yes.
0: Yay. Who is this?
1: This is Michaela.
0: Michaela, thank you for listening to KJ. Carnival rides for you and the kids. We hope you have the time of your life. Do you have a favorite ride, Michaela?
1: We like the Ferris wheel.
0: That is pretty solid. We love the classics. That's a great choice.
1: Because sometimes I get super sick on the spinning ones.
0: You get sick on the spinning ones. Glad I'm not alone in this.
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3: St. Joseph firefighters rushed to an abandoned building at 3rd and Solvaney Streets after pallets caught fire. Crews couldn't reach the flames from outside, so they knocked out a window to get in and put it out fast. Fire Captain Jeff Wilson says it's not the first call there. They've been sent back multiple times recently for more fires. St. Joseph City Council members are set for a work session at City Hall, and it's a busy one. They'll review an agreement with the Bartlett Center, then pivot to upgrades tied to the Civic Arena HVAC system. Mayor Larry Miller says the meeting also gives council a chance to preview agenda items ahead of the next regular session. Missouri's geology is doing more than turning heads. It's putting the state among the nation's top 10 mineral producers. The Missouri Department of Natural Resources is working with partners on a Missouri Critical Minerals Plan. The goal? Responsible production, less reliance on foreign sources, and a stronger economy. Cobalt, nickel, and rare earth elements are central. Stakeholders are being asked to weigh in. 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

You remember Taylor right there said she was originally going to get married in Rhode Island? Well, the date for that wedding passed. People showed up thinking maybe she was punking us all. It's KJO 105.5. You can't blame them.

This is such a crazy story. Leave it to the World Cup. It looks like Scottish fans win because first they set a new decibel record at the stadium for the soccer. Now Scottish pubs are running out of beer. It's a real thing. Isn't this insane? It's KJ 105.5. We don't have a shortage here yet, though.

was me. If you remember that Thursday throwback, man, you are good. Great memory. They were from the Boulder area. They met at the University of Colorado. 303-3OH03 is the name of the duo, basically. More Thursday throwbacks on the way. We're having fun. It's KJ.

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6: Exit 53 off I-29 and 71 Highway in St. Joe.
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Hey, good morning. It's Kate Brennan. 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

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Hey, the KJO quick quiz for June. 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
6: That's why I say no to 4.
3: 4 would make it nearly impossible to rein in out-of-control politicians.
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3: 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Paid for by Missourians for Fair Governance.
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0: Hey, KJ 105.5, it's another edition of Kate's Corner. And today, Kate's Corner is all about the summer read. The summer reads, if you're looking for just a great page turner by the pool or on the porch or just a few quiet minutes before bed, here are three proven summer favorites to consider. First, The Seven Husbands of Evelyn Hugo by Taylor Jenkins Reid. It's part Hollywood glamour, part family drama, and one of those books that I can tell you is incredibly hard to put down. Okay, so Seven Husbands of Evelyn Hugo by Taylor Jenkins Reid. Mystery fans, try The Thursday Murder Club by Richard Osman. It's a group of retirees solving cold cases, and it's clever, and it's funny, and it's very, very charming. And there's also a Netflix special on that as well. And if you are looking for something uplifting, try A Man Called Ove by Friedrich Bachmann. It's the story of a grumpy neighbor whose life is changed by the people around him. It's funny, it's heartwarming, and it's a reminder that sometimes community shows up when we need it the most. Whatever you choose, I hope you find a good spot in the shade and a story that you can't wait to get back to. Support your local libraries and bookstores, and that's another edition of Kate's Corner.
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pink. 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
11: Amendment 4 on the August ballot hides some ugly facts. 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
12: I just say no to that.
11: Amendment 4 permanently ends majority rule for citizen-led ballot issues.
13: I'm a no on 4.
11: Politicians put Amendment 4 on the ballot to severely limit citizens' constitutional power.
12: I say no on 4.
11: 4 is a power grab by politicians. 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
14: That's why I say no to 4.
11: 4 would make it nearly impossible to rein in out-of-control politicians.
15: I say heck no.
11: 4 takes away our constitutional power we've used for over 100 years to pass reforms that politicians wouldn't. Keep majority rule and your power. Just say no to Amendment 4. It's an ugly politician power grab. 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
1: I saw a guy this summer at the pool. He was probably 60, had his shirt off, all body hair. For a second, I thought they were shooting a Geico commercial. This guy was, he was so hairy, I had to stop my youngest son from trying to pet him. Let him smell your hand first, son. This guy was hairy. And he was walking around the pool with a confidence like he'd spent a lifetime dealing with hairy situations. And no one said anything, but everyone had the same thought. Please don't go in the pool. No one's prepared to see you shake dry. And this man walked right by everyone, and he sat down next to an attractive woman, and I was so impressed. That woman could look beyond this man's appearance and focus solely on his wallet.
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0: Amendment 4 on the August ballot hides some ugly facts. It would create a new minority veto power, but only for ballot issues that are citizen-led.
1: I just say no to that.
0: Amendment 4 permanently ends majority rule for citizen-led ballot issues.
2: I'm a no on 4.
0: Politicians put Amendment 4 on the ballot to severely limit citizens' constitutional power.
3: I say no on 4.
0: 4 is a power grab by politicians. It lets one congressional district veto reforms backed by the majority of voters statewide, giving as few as 5% of voters control over the rest of us.
4: That's why I say no to 4.
0: 4 would make it nearly impossible to rein in out-of-control politicians.
5: I say heck no.
0: 4 takes away our constitutional power we've used for over 100 years to pass reforms that politicians wouldn't. Keep majority rule and your power. Just say no to Amendment 4. It's an ugly politician power grab. Paid for by Missourians for Fair Governance.
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in your kitchen, in your car, in the garage, in the grocery store. 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
1: Hey, just in time for the World Cup kicking off. You know, I thought to myself, if I had a dollar for every time I wish I had a cooler-shaped soccer ball, well, I would have a $0, to be honest. But good thing, Miller Lite did not wait for me to say that. Just in time for the World Cup, Miller Lite has created a World Cup soccer ball cooler. It holds a 12-pack of beer. The ball is about 1.5 times larger than a standard soccer ball, and it's designed to carry cans inside the panels. 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This is just a soccer ball-shaped cooler. This is not a cooler that also doubles as a soccer ball, which feels like a very important detail that they probably should have led with. You're going to think you can, but don't, because you could hurt your foot and it could make your beer explode when opening. Miller Lite, a cooler that looks like a soccer ball, but isn't.
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9: 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Your host, Brent Martin. And Brent, how do you describe the trip?
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1: Yeah. If you are scrambling for a Father's Day gift, remember that thoughtful usually beats expensive. How about a photo album? Or if a photo album is too much work because you don't want to go and print those pictures, how about create a photo album in your phone and then share that with him? Then he's got all the pictures digitally. He can scroll just easy peasy. Or how about a video message from family members? 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You know, sometimes the gift dad remembers the most is knowing he's appreciated. Father's Day this weekend.
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4: 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In St. Joe.
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12: Amendment 4 on the August ballot hides some ugly facts. It would create a new minority veto power, but only for ballot issues that are citizen-led.
13: I just say no to that.
12: Amendment 4 permanently ends majority rule for citizen-led ballot issues.
14: I'm a no on 4.
12: Politicians put Amendment 4 on the ballot to severely limit citizens' constitutional power.
13: I say no on 4.
12: 4 is a power grab by politicians. It lets one congressional district veto reforms backed by the majority of voters statewide, giving as few as 5% of voters control over the rest of us.
15: That's why I say no to 4.
12: 4 would make it nearly impossible to rein in out-of-control politicians.
16: I say heck no.
12: 4 takes away our constitutional power we've used for over 100 years to pass reforms that politicians wouldn't. Keep majority rule and your power. Just say no to Amendment 4. It's an ugly politician power grab. Paid for by Missourians for Fair Governance.
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0: Another edition of Kate's Corner. And today, Kate's Corner is all about the summer read. The summer reads. If you're looking for just a great page turner by the pool or on the porch or just a few quiet minutes before bed, here are three proven summer favorites to consider. First, The Seven Husbands of Evelyn Hugo by Taylor Jenkins Reid. It's part Hollywood glamour, part family drama, and one of those books that I can tell you is incredibly hard to put down. Okay, so Seven Husbands of Evelyn Hugo by Taylor Jenkins Reid. Mystery fans, try The Thursday Murder Club by Richard Osman. It's a group of retirees solving cold cases, and it's clever, and it's funny, and it's very, very charming. And there's also a Netflix special on that as well. And if you are looking for something uplifting, try A Man Called Ove by Friedrich Bachmann. It's the story of a grumpy neighbor whose life is changed by the people around him. It's funny, it's heartwarming, and it's a reminder that sometimes community shows up when we need it the most. Whatever you choose, I hope you find a good spot in the shade and a story that you can't wait to get back to. Support your local libraries and bookstores, and that's another edition of Kate's Corner.
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stage during Romeo and Juliet. It was a ballet company, Imperial Russian Ballet Company, doing Romeo and Juliet. Very conventional, very traditional. Cat comes out at the worst possible time, at the very end, the heaviest moment of the play, right? Very pretty orange tabby cat. 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
3: Look. If you had one shot, one opportunity to seize everything you ever wanted, one moment, would you capture it?

Love the Thursday throwbacks. More on the way. One from Flo Rida coming up. Also, Total Eclipse of the Heart reboot on the way. It felt so chilly this morning, didn't it? We're so used to the 80s. We get into the 60s. We're like,

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6: 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In St. Joe.
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Have you heard of repair cafes? It's a pretty cool thing that's trending. It's basically a cafe setting that helps people fix busted stuff, like, let's say, a lamp, for example. It's a good way to save money, right? And it's win-win, no more landfill for that item. It's KJ 105.5. We'll see if it waves this way.

not expect to see so many cool tributes online for Blake Shelton turning 50 today. We'll see if his buddy, our guy from Maroon 5, Adam Levine, and also what Gwen, his wife, does for him. It's kind of cool. Throwbacks on the way from Nelly. Also, Get Low from Little John coming up here at KJO 105.5. Thanks for hanging.

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